0: I preach it for almost five days, two days, Sunday, five days.
1: I never trip.
0: This is a woman that came from the coast of Tyre and Sidon, came to Jesus, asked for help, and Jesus didn't mind her. If it was so burdensome that this happened, I went to Jesus and said, please, grab this woman away. You know, do it. Why do you have to allow this woman to cry at us? Jesus said, I don't need to let you drop. Now the woman came and said, Lord, I know I'm a dog. But if your children eat, the dogs come. Jesus says something. That let be on you.

And she said,

0: Now, which move that now, fast time in the word of God, the will of a man, prevailing over the will of God.
1: Do not let the leper be, and said, Father, if it is thy will, Jesus said, I will. Our Father, what is in heaven, hallowed be thy name, thy kingdom come, thy will be done on earth. So it's always the will of God that prevails. He's in the will of a man, prevailing over the will of God.
0: Because the will of him is a will.
1: Let me tell you, what do you will for? Pause. Think, answer me. What do you want to have in life? The woman with issue of blood said, I don't even need this man.
0: All that I need is an ability to get closer.
1: and then cut something from this man.
0: I am talking about priest.
1: Bring me the cloth, bring me the effort. David now went to God as a priest. Then the priest started interceding and asking God questions. Sasa, do I mean, where should I go?
0: Oh Lord, I am in trouble.
1: These people even want to kill me.

0: I'm a priest. And as priest, I know that I can do anything without hearing your voice.
1: Like David.
0: When things are wrong, shut the door.

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1: lesson number 16.
0: James chapter 5 verse 16.
2: King James version.

0: only priest. To have the ability to pray for.
1: Then he says something. He says something.
0: That you may be so that he may be strengthened on all your deals.
1: The reason why poverty is not being from the house.
0: Because you're not praying for one another.
1: You're too self-centered.
0: You are a priest.
1: Can you shout a priest?
0: Can you shout a lama?
1: I'm a priest.

0: family is in my hands. Some of you may not be able to provide school fees. But your prayers are clearing the road. So that after the pain is released, the person will not become mentally ill. You pay the school fees, but for the knowledge to retain in the prayers. You may doubt your offering. You may not be able to buy a car for somebody in your family, but your prayers will avoid accident. It's your prayer that is causing the car not to have an accident. You may not be able to find the wedding gown or suit for your family, but it's your prayers that will keep the marriage together. Don't know who you are. So when people are undermining your rule, don't get offended. The moment you stop praying, all walls will fall on them. You are the one carrying the...
1: I saw some little video.
0: And he made a video on Facebook. A certain building was collapsing, and a certain stone-like toy or cartoon was holding it. An ant saw that the guy moved from there. You've seen it there. The guy moved from there. Alright, let me make this. Let me stop. Two minutes. Then, boy, if you have something to say, let's go. When I came to my room, there was a time you prophesied to me when I was in breastfeeding. You gave me Philippians, I think it was, that do not be anxious for nothing. So when the year was ending, I entered into the place of prayer. I remember I cried in my room that I don't want to see that cycle again. It keeps repeating, and I knew that time it was really bad. I talked to her about it, but she said it's not my sister. I don't know what to say. I don't want to see that. No matter how the my account says, it shouldn't finish for another. And no
1: My prayer was answered.
2: Danny didn't give the offer.
1: Danny never sued.
2: And I said, you don't sue.
1: And one day I told them, I said, show your way out of poverty. And I don't know, but enter the spirit.
2: It was here.
1: I said, the only way to break the cycle of poverty is when you sow out of poverty, and then he bought it.
2: But this guy has become a serious giver.
1: Even personally, I don't care how much, even if it's one CD.
2: The rhythm has changed.
1: Oh, the God in your room heard your crying because you are a priest.
3: Sometimes you need to engage God. Be your own Hannah.
1: I love that word. Be your own Hannah. Engage God.
3: Because you don't know how things are going to turn out.

0: I need him. Because Hannah was telling me, baby, then Hannah said, sir, I'm not like those men, but my heart is full of soul. Then the priest said, ask, let it be unto you.
1: What the priest said, go.
0: Was it, and how now changed?

0: Then she said, Elkanah, her husband, to her.
1: Why would this down? Why is it not down? And why is that? Why are you not eating? Why are you crying? Why is your heart grieving? Continue.
2: The husband is telling them, have I complained? You don't complain because you have other children.
1: So now Rose rose up after they had eaten Shiloh. So now, when the husband said that, I think the woman realized that I can't engage this talk with this man.
2: Want to understand the pain.
1: So you are just pouring water on stone, it doesn't change anything.
2: So people who are sharing your pains with them,
0: Now, she spoke in her heart. How long will thou be drunk? Away thy wine. And Hannah answered and said, No, my lord, my heart is full of wine. But I put out my soul.
1: Before you the prophet, not before you the apostle, not before you

0: and commitment, and I've turned it into covenant with God,
1: myself. I know how to deal with God, myself. And look at the one of God, Mrs. Bailey.

Man of God is the same preaching. It's the same church, but the good is that this time God has visited the territory. Oh, the woman of God hearing me.

The Lord is the Lord.

0: The difference is that this time, the Lord visited. The same man with the same proposal. But the difference is that this time, there is an addition. Because she has visited the altar, heaven.
1: Pray, priest. Come pray for yourself.
2: Medici. Watch now.
1: I'm not going to be a man.
2: A young man came to the house.
1: I feel it.
2: I'm going to go to the house. And the woman said, I'm the one married to this man.
1: Obifre, my friend, but I did it. Anywhere I'm anointed, I'm anointed. Anytime an anointing resides in any place, voice of me, this is the person that will sit on. It's a spiritual process. The person that will sit on this one. And I know this one. So let me do something. One day I heard Bishop Oyedepo say he went to preach somewhere in America. And the whole day he went to preach.

0: America. And the whole thing is leptin.
1: He had slept in the room before.
0: I want to pray for my friend, and they gave me water, and I washed my hands.
1: And one lady,
0: you were there.
1: I remember one day when he preached for me, all of them were on the altar.
0: I was there, most of them were there, and they ran to the man of God's two doors, and people were crying to God.
2: Jonah prayed to the Lord, God out of the fish belly. And verse 26, he said, in my distress I called to the Lord and he answered me. From the deep in the realm of the dead I called for him. And you listened to my cry. Jesus, your dream,

0: for the removal of your principal or whoever. There's a way, there's an appropriate way to do this. I mean, Doc,
1: yeah.
0: When you have nursing colleges, you know, where officials, or students are actually engaged in all sorts of things, you see the videos of some of these potential nurses and all of that, mm-hmm. and I don't want to use a word. You know, and then you ask the question, so these are the persons who are going to be at a health facility, mm-hmm. and you have a concern. You may have a genuine concern, but it's about how you actually go ahead articulating the concern, isn't it? Mm-hmm. This morning, let me say good morning to a former colleague of mine in the immigration service who says that he's listening all the way inside airport. Good morning, my 3IC, my former 3IC, mm-hmm. Bawa Yunusa. It's good to know that you are listening. Mm. Thank you very much.
2: Yeah, Charles, finally. Mm. You know, yesterday, the Kantanka family
0: held a press. I see the end news again.
2: I am broken. It's sad. Oh.
1: Another number in the
2: I tell you, I don't know. I just don't know. I don't get it. I don't get it, too. Eh? 2 days to the funeral of this
1: great man. Yeah.
2: You people cannot sit down to just put your house in order and let this man have that befitting burial that he deserves. Huh. Eh? People have gone for their tickets. People coming all the way from the diaspora. I mean leaders of several jurisdictions, important dignitaries from all over the world, made arrangements to come for the funeral, which is beginning on Thursday from the Independence Square. I'm told they'll go to Mpota, that's the Kantanka place, and then come and continue the funeral at Independence. Chese. Then, just about 48 hours to the day, or 72 hours to the day,
1: they are seeking court injunction.
2: It's not even seeking court. He says, we're 2 minutes or so. If no funeral.
1: Who is that?
2: Akofina.
1: Ah.
2: Hey, Charlie, don't say ah. Because you see, as we all heard, the will or the last request of their father has indicated, as we all read in the dailies, that his son should take over.
1: That came from Osibo, the Zara man, when they came out of court, and he made that statement, and then the media actually reported it, but Osibo came back to correct it.
2: Yes, I heard that one.
1: And then the lawyer Adwasa for I think Senator Akufo-Addo or some also corrected that statement.
2: Yes,
1: apparently, yes, of course, the father willed a portion, or let me say something, to Akofina, but as to who is supposed to be the leader of the church, the father said any of the male children, according to the information that we have, can lead. But I think that is where the scrabble is, who is supposed to lead. And Akofina says he's the leader. But you see, when you look at the family very well, I mean, I've taken my time to follow, I mean, their tradition. Adwosafo happens to be the queen mother. Okay. Mm-hmm. Because they do the kingship thing. So Adwosafo happens to be the queen mother. Mm. And in the Akan and all this, is the queen mother who elects somebody to be on the throne. Mm. Now, without the involvement of Adwosafo, do you think you can still be a leader?
2: No. Well, I don't. I'm not sure.
1: Yes. So that is where the problem is. That's why I always go back to shouldn't have happened in the first place. Mm. Now, your father is dead. I hold this opinion. Your father is dead, okay? You haven't buried your father yet. Mm. But you are doing everything to become the leader of your father's estate. When your father is not yet buried, bury your father. Afterwards, you can talk about the estate.

0: and you can be the leader. If let's say the world says you should be the leader, that is all. Very simple.
1: Anyway, guys.
0: And you see, the day that there was a gunshot or whatever it is, the shooting incident happened, I said something to my friends that there's no way there will be peace in this family until they resolve that particular conflict. Because now, Akofina and Adjosafo are at a very, very... Yeah, so they are until they resolve it, Akofina can be the leader of the church until there is problem. That's how come now the funeral, we are facing this impasse.
1: I mean, sitting presidents, former presidents have all indicated their participation in this funeral.
0: Why can't people just reason? It's just simple, very simple. Your father is dead. Bury your father. Afterwards, you seek the estate. That is all.
1: This is unfortunate. I pray that between yesterday that the press conference was held, today and tomorrow, there will be some cool heads prevailing in that family, so that the befitting burial that is supposed to be held for this great man goes on. Because you see, I don't know what will happen if this one is sustained.
0: There will not be a resolution. You know why? Because Adjosafo now, according to a statement I read from her, she's requesting money, a certain amount of money to be paid, because she says that she has also invested money in this, the funeral arrangement and all that. So Akofina must pay all the money to her, and then Akofina can go ahead with the funeral. So and that money too is huge though.
1: Yeah, but until it's not even about, I don't think that,
0: you know, so there is a conflict. There's no way they can resolve it in a matter of a day or two.
1: Yeah, but I guess it, but you are looking at the stature of the person who is there, your father, no?
2: And the damage
1: some of these things will bring to the eventual funeral. Because see, me, my issue is that when this funeral, or when these leaders that you've invited, all these dignitaries you've invited to be part of the funeral, come to the realization that there's too much scaffold, there's too much tension, there's too much unnecessary whatever surrounding this funeral, chances are that if you don't take it, they will not even attend.
0: In fact,
2: there's a message.
0: The day that the shooting incident happened was the day that some of them
1: will even take a decision on you.
0: Will take a decision.
1: And then come and add this one. Oh God.
2: Paul from Dowenya says that, good morning class. Please, Akofina is the head of the Kantanka family, according to the will, and also the leader of the church. Others were trying to disrespect his authority, and that is what has brought them here.
1: Fine. Let them settle this thing and make happy.
0: Who's the head and the
2: leader? Sometimes some of these family issues.
0: The man is our icon. That's what I said. In fact, bury the man. And then
2: of all the things, if you don't remember him for his legacies, you should look at Kantanka Automobile.
0: Yes.
2: And it is one of the cars that are new.
1: Bamechi.
2: Look at the whole Africa, the star of Africa. It's sad.
1: And look at the God.
0: And they are not even taking a cue from Daddy Lumba's issue. They are not taking a cue from it. Eh? Now look at Daddy Lumba. His own family destroyed his legacy. And then you want to do the same thing to Apostle.
2: It's a sad one.
0: But bury the man, and then you can be the head of.
2: Let's just hold our guns here, because sometimes some family issues, you can leave them to actually banter over whatever they are bantering.
0: The man who even did his estate is dead, and you guys are now fighting.
2: Anyway, guys, imagine. Let me thank you so very much for your time this morning. Dr. Desmond Kofi Adan, and then also Ameyao Erujemfi. Of course, my colleagues here at the Class 91.3 FM. 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My name is Charles Sankrofi. Let me one more time say a special good morning to all my immigration folks doing the listening inside Tekotoka International Airport. And more specifically to you, Bawa, and Benjamin, DSI Benjamin Dagad, who I hear it's loud and clear. here at Kotoka International Airport. Good to know that you guys are tuned in at this point in time. And it's still the Class Morning Show. My name is Charles Akrofi. And of course, you do know that for the past almost 2 weeks or so, I've been sitting in for Kwame Jumo Ajimine, who I'm so jealous of at this point in time. But Doc, we have how many more days after today? We have 3 days. The countdown is on. Quarter, quarter, quarter. My end of this week. Kwame, wherever you are, I'm sure Kwame, by now, he's in Morocco. He's in Morocco. Yeah, Kwame. Kwame, if you're coming, please bring us something from Morocco. Anyway, it's now time for us to bring you a letter to the president this morning. What are we talking about this morning? This morning, my news editor, Nana Oyeankra, has got a beautiful letter to the president. And to all of those who have been asking whether or not the president actually listens to the letter or he reads the letter we sent to him, definitely. We have our ears and then we have our eyes on grounds at the presidency as well, and we understand that it's one big issue in the presidency. The president actually listens to a letter to the president because we understand that the president always wants some of these issues addressed to him so that he knows what action to actually take. So this morning we have a beautiful letter to the president read by my news editor, Nana Oyeankra.
3: Mr. President, the growing public debate over the future of the Volta Aluminium Company, Valco, should concern every Ghanaian. Whether the discussions are about an outright sale or a co-ownership arrangement, one message is becoming increasingly clear. Ghanaians want assurance that this strategic national asset will remain protected for future generations. Valco is not just another state-owned enterprise. It is a symbol of Ghana's industrial ambition and one of the enduring legacies of our nation's drive towards economic self-reliance. It represents decades of investment by the Ghanaian people and remains central to the vision of building an integrated aluminium industry capable of creating jobs, adding value to our national resources, and driving industrialization. Mr. President, while government has indicated that no outright sale is being contemplated, recent developments have generated anxiety among workers and the wider public. This presents an opportunity for your administration to provide clear and unequivocal assurances that Ghana will not relinquish control of such a strategic national asset in any arrangement that undermines the country's long-term interests. If private sector participation is required to inject capital, improve efficiency, or expand production, it should be pursued in a manner that safeguards Ghana's majority interests, protects workers' livelihoods, and guarantees that the nation's strategic control over Valco is never compromised. Partnerships must strengthen national development, not diminish public ownership of critical assets. History has taught us valuable lessons about the consequences of losing control over key national enterprises. As we pursue economic transformation, we must ensure that decisions taken today do not deprive future generations of assets that could become pillars of Ghana's industrial prosperity. Mr. President, I respectfully urge you to reassure the nation that Valco will remain a strategic state asset, managed transparently and strengthened through policies that prioritize Ghana's long-term economic interests over short-term gains. Some national assets are simply too important to lose. Thank you, Mr. President. Yours faithfully, Class FM.
2: Well, over to you, Mr. President. That's a beautiful letter to you this morning. It's still the Class Morning Show on Class 91.3 FM with me, Charles Akrofi. Time for me to bring you a piece of my mind.

This morning on A Piece of My Mind, I'm going to start off by reading a story I find online, and it's with regards to some briefing given yesterday by the Foreign Affairs Minister Samuel Okudzeto-Ablakwa. And the story, which is widely circulated on social media, says that about 55 Ghanaians killed in Russia-Ukraine war, 272 recruited since 2022. And the story says that the Foreign Affairs Minister Samuel Okudzeto-Ablakwa has disclosed that about 272 Ghanaians are believed to have been recruited into the ongoing Russia-Ukraine war since 2022. According to him, some Ghanaian youth were lured through deceptive employment schemes and subsequently deployed to participate in the conflict. Now, addressing journalists on Monday, July 27, after the evacuation of 150 Ghanaians from South Africa, Mr. Ablakwa said information gathered during his visit to Kiev indicated that several Ghanaians had been affected by the war. He added that an estimated 55 Ghanaians have been reported dead. 55 reportedly dead, while two others are being held as prisoners of war. So there's a quote that says that the government of Ghana is seriously worried about the report of Ghanaians, the Ghanaian youth who are lured through deceptive employment schemes and subsequently deployed to participate in the ongoing war between Ukraine and Russia.